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Land down low. Turn away. Let me hear a little foot stomping. Yeah, you got soul, and it's all right. Yeah, let me hear it. Everybody clap your hands. Yeah. Oh, give yourself a chance now. Yeah, come on. Everybody clap your hands. 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